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Well, good evening to you, East Texas and Arklay, Texas. This is another day that the Lord allowed me to be here one more time right here on the New Millennium Praise. I'm early, whether we're all in your radio, giving you the best in gospel music and always giving God all the glory, honor, and praise. You pray for me and I'll pray for you because we got a program tonight fit for the King. I'm talking about King Jesus, not nobody else on this earth, but King Jesus is getting all the praise tonight. I give it up for Jesus tonight, and I'm going to try to give it up to you. Whatever the Lord say do tonight, that's what we're going to do. Because we ought to thank God for just one more day, because it wasn't promised when we laid down last night that we were going to get up. I promise you, God is so good, and he's so worthy to be praised. I'm early, whether we're all in your radio. This is the New Millennium Praise right here. 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

Yes, yes, we've given it up tonight, but Jesus, good evening to you, East Texas and Arklay, Texas, all over Radio Land tonight. Good evening to you, good evening to you. We want to thank the Lord for just being here one more night, one more Wednesday night. The Lord allowed me to see a new day, a new month, and everything. I promise you, we need to give God all the glory, honor, and praise right here. And wherever we are, we need to give God some praise, because you know God is the reason that we are here. You have, when they talk about the reason for the season, well, Jesus is the reason that you woke up this morning. And I just want to thank him. I want to give him some praise. And I want y'all to know one thing. Do not stop praying. Whatever you do, we don't want you to stop praying, because if you stop praying, I just want you to know that God is keeping me. I don't know whether he's keeping you, but somebody's keeping you. If you don't know who it is, let me tell you who it is. It's nobody but my Lord and Savior, Jesus Christ. Whatever you do, remember, give it all up for Jesus all the time. Because he's the one. Good evening, East Texas and Arklay, Texas, Jefferson, Texas, Marsha, Texas, the whole East Texas area. You've been calling, I'm here. I'm right here tonight on the new Millennium Praise, giving God all the glory, honor, and praise. Pray for me and I'll pray for you, because God's got a plan. He said, we're going to do this thing and we're going to do it right. But I want God to give me strength to do this program long as I can. Got a birthday coming up this month. I want you to know God is so good to let me see way over 3 scores and 10, but I'm still here. God is just opening doors all kind of ways, and I promise you, and I'm so glad to be on that number, that holy number. He told me if I change your name, I told God to change my name, y'all. You know what? Somebody tried to make a little joke out of that, but nevertheless, they must not know who Jesus is. If you tell the Lord to do something you want to do it, and you mean it from your heart, he will change your name. But he said, well, guess what? When I change your name, people are going to hate you. They're going to talk about you. They're going to ridicule you. They're going to lie on you. They're going to do all kinds of things. But I want you to know, God has got it all in control. So be careful how you treat other people, because God, it'll always come back to you. Just remember, God is good all the time. Just want to say good evening to everybody out there in Radio Land that's listening tonight. I want to say, send out a big birthday shout all the way to Lodi, Texas, to Miss Carolyn Hodge down in Lodi, Texas. And I want you to know she's a good friend of mine all over East Texas. I want you to know football season done started, y'all. We on the road again, on the road again for football season. To all the schools, the high school, the colleges all over East Texas and Arklay, Texas. Keep your mind staying on Jesus. And you can win a game every time you keep your mind on Jesus. Yes, you can. Come on. Well, so get into the Jefferson High School Bulldogs, the Longview Lobos, Kilgore College, Kilgore High School, Marsha High School. And I always want you to know tonight that the Marsha High School is going to be playing the Longview Lobos on tomorrow night. That's right. I think it's Friday night they're going to be playing. So you better put your traveling shoes on. Come on out to the game and see a good game. It's getting cooler outside, and I want you to know the Lord is doing things. You see how he can just change the weather any way he want to change it? He can make it hot, it's hot, and he can make it cool and cool. But nevertheless, keep your eyes focused on Jesus at all times, because time is winding up.

yes, God is keeping me. We're going to be right back after our sponsors, but let me tell you who my sponsors are. So I'm going to just have to do it dry. But I just want you to know who they are. This is the Victory Temple Faith to Faith Ministries with Pastor Faith Holland Henderson. She's Apostle Faith Holland Henderson now. The Springs of Grace Fellowship with Pastor CJ and Rose Wright. And that's right, they're from Jefferson, Texas. Brother Charles Woodridge, Sister Melba Williams, and the Greater Bethel, New Bethel Worship Center with Pastor James Dancy. And the LDK Investment Group. That's right.

from Kilgore by the way of Longview, Texas. Tell them you heard it right here first on the New Millennium Praise. And let me see what else we need to talk about. Well, we need to tell you about Jesus right now. Tell you how. Don't stop praising the Lord. Don't stop doing what you're doing for the Lord. Just continue. The song says, don't stop. Don't stop praising Him. Here's one by the Mississippi Mass Choir coming up right now, right quick, fast, and in a hurry. Hope you be blessed. We're going to take you all the way to the pearly gates. We can't get you into heaven, but we can take you all the way up there. But if you ain't lived a life, you won't never get in. Well, we're going to do it like this one, huh? It says, don't stop praying. We're going to do this one. Don't stop praying. Whatever you do, don't stop praying. I think we got it right this time. And here we go, right here. East Texan Architects, get ready for Holy Ghost Field Night right here on the New Millennium Praise with Early Weatherall on KJTX.

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1: Eternal God, our Father, thou who rules and super rules our world, thou who looked out in space one day and caused worlds to twirl, and every planet in space took its rightful place, thou who rolled this terrestrial ball into space, baptized it with a liquid mist, ordered a variety of blooming flowers, transfigured into a marvelous attraction. Thou, O God, we come tonight with thanksgiving. We come with praise. We come with worship. With our minds stayed on Thee. Lord, times are difficult now. We're living in times whereby civilization is torn by degradation, and it flirts with doom and disaster. High-mindedness runs our streets like a mad dog and beats in uncertain paths. Selfishness has evaporated the milk of human kindness, while pain and panic chase each other like June bugs in the summer sun. Here we are, O God, in a mean world. Violence and upheaval, joy and sorrows, those who listen to my voice, today some are downtrodden. Some can't pay their bills. Some have children who steal to support a drug habit. Some are living in what's supposed to be a home, but it's a house. Some, oh God, don't know what tomorrow is going to bring. But Lord, we come tonight with our minds knowing that you have all power in your hand. Father, hear me if you will. You heard Daniel in the lion's den. You heard the Hebrew boys in the fiery furnace. Please hear us right here and right now. Oh Lord, somebody in radio land, hear my voice right here and right now. They've tried some of everybody. They tried some of everything. And now, move them to try you. Oh Lord, we know that the answer is in the church. We know that the school does not have the answer. We know that the government doesn't have the answer.

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The late great. He's up there in heaven singing now and directing. This is one of the songs he taught us, and he made us sing it just like this. Rest in peace, my brother. 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

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Vicky Ross. Yes, Lord, I'm so grateful. 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I thank you, Lord, for saving me and giving me another chance to go to glory. I'm so grateful for all the things that you do for me, Lord. And I'm so thankful for you, God, for saving my soul. If you just tune in, you tune in at the right time. 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I'm Early Weatherall.

0: This time I want y'all to help us do it. Lift your hands in this atmosphere and say, I'm grateful.
1: I am grateful for the things that you have done.
0: Look at him and tell him, Yes, I'm grateful. The victories that we've won. Tell him I could go on and on.
1: I could go on and on and on.
0: About your works.
1: About your works.
0: Because I'm grateful.
1: Because I'm grateful, grateful, so grateful.
0: To praise you, Lord. Lift your hands and say, flowing from my heart.

Yes, I'm so grateful just to be here one more time because, you know, the Lord allowed me to be here. You know, we don't know where we're going to be from one minute to the next. You know, when Sunday comes,

0: Sunday could be in a minute. And I tell you what I heard about that. Heard somebody going to preach a sermon by when Sunday comes tonight. And I'm going to just, I ain't going to call no name, but I want you to know, I promise you, when Sunday comes, it could be your, in a minute. It could be tomorrow. It could be just before midnight. It could be at 12 o'clock and 1 second over. That's when your Sunday could come. But nevertheless, I want to send a big shout to my church, my Bible teaching ministries, where my bishop is, Bishop R.L. Browser and Lady T.J. Browser. Getting ready for our anniversary coming up, the pastor's anniversary on the last Sunday, the fourth Sunday in this month. And I want you to know, we want everybody, invite the whole world to come out there on the fourth Sunday in September to the Bible teaching ministries. And who's going to bring that word? It's Pastor James Dancy and his crew from over there. Pastor James Dancy and the Greater New Bethel Worship Center is going to be doing those services for our pastor's anniversary this year. We're going to have a shouting good time, and I promise you, it's going to be a fourth Sunday at 3 o'clock, 3 p.m. And I want you to know, we have some church over there. I don't know what y'all, if you ain't never been over there, I'm inviting you personally to come over to Bible Teaching Ministry and see what's going on over there, because we got the choir singing, we got the children singing, we got the ushers singing, we just got everything going on. God is just good. God is so good and worthy to be praised. Again, on the fourth Sunday this month, that's September, and I don't have it to fly in front of it, but you'll be hearing a little more about that in just a minute. But it's the fourth Sunday this month. The Bible Teaching Ministry is having our pastor and wife's anniversary, and who will be doing those services will be the Greater New Bethel Worship Center with Pastor Apostle James Dancy and the Greater New Bethel Worship Center. And you know we're going to have a great time, because he just preaches just like it is. He ain't playing. He don't sugarcoat. He don't do anything. He just preach. But nevertheless, we just want to say good evening to all the lovely ladies out there, all the lovely gentlemen out there that's listening tonight. I want to say good evening to all of East Texas, my hometown, Jefferson, Texas. I never forget you, Jefferson, Texas, because that's my hometown, and I'm not ashamed of it. I love me some Jefferson, Texas. I want to say good evening to Marsha, Texas, to Longview, Texas. If you're listening anywhere out there, just in case you say, well, I can't get you, let me tell you how you can get us. 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And when you see that KJTX, all you got to do is hit it and it comes right on. And it's a free app, so don't say, I got to pay for it. No, you don't. It's free. Just tap it and be on there. Come on now. If you want to hear, that's how you can, in case something do happen, which we pray ain't nothing going to happen. Sometimes we have a little problem coming in certain parts of the town, but you that don't get us on in certain parts of the town and in the area, but all outskirts of town is getting us, okay? So nevertheless, God is good to restore the station back to where it was. And I just want you to know God is good all the time. And those are the two apps you can get us on, TuneIn. And we just want to say good evening to the Faith Tabernacle Church of God. Good evening to Bishop T.A. Kenny and his lovely wife, Sharon. And we want to say good evening to Pastor Larry Kenny and his lovely wife. And we just going to be doing some songs here for them in a few minutes. I told Lady Kenny, that we're going to play a song for her tonight. And she's doing well. She's flourishing real good, looking good. She got a mind stayed on Jesus. That's all that matters to me, to see a woman that's been through so much and her mind is still on Jesus. I promise you, she's still on the winning side. This is what I'm going to do. I'm going to play this one because I know her soul says yes, Lord, yes. And any time you can keep your soul saying yes to the Lord and what she's been through with, I promise you, this is just one of the songs. Here's the Chicago Mass Choir, and we're going to come back with another one. My soul says yes, Lord, yes. I say yes to the Lord. What about you tonight, East Texas and Arkansas?
1: Yes, Lord, yes, Lord.
2: My soul says yes.
1: Yes, Lord.
0: I want to play this for the Faith Tabernacle.

Church over in Kilgore, Texas. If you're just getting out of Bible study, this is for you as well. Tell the Lord, yes, my soul says yes. Sister Angela Kenny, First Lady Angela Kenny, this is for you and Pastor Larry Kenny.

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Yes, the word of God says, cast your burdens upon the Lord, and he shall sustain thee. He shall never suffer the righteous to be moved. That's Psalms 55 and 22. If you just tune in, you tune into the right station, KJTF. Jesus have blessed my soul. I'm Early Weather Raw in your radio, giving you the best in gospel music, and giving God all the glory, honor, and praise all the time. Woo!

0: 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And remember this, a faith that cannot be tested is a faith that cannot trust it. God bless you. Have a great day.
1: And I just want to say good evening to all of my sponsors out there in Radio Land, the Victory Temple Faith-to-Faith Ministries, with not other than Pastor Faye Henderson. I should say Apostle Faye Henderson. She's been ordained as Apostle. And the Springs of Grace Fellowship with Pastor C.J. and Rose Wright of Jefferson, Texas, Brother Charles Woodridge, Sister Melba Wiesen of Longview, and LDK Investments Group of Longview, by the way, of Kilgore, Texas, Greater New Bethel Worship Center with Apostle James Dancy and his lovely wife, Miss Latane Dancy. Good evening to you, East Texas and Arcola, Texas, and all of my sponsors out there. And I do need some more sponsors. It's just $25 a month to sponsor the New Millennium Praise. And if you want to give a great donation, we'll accept that too. How about that? Nevertheless, we thank God for Jesus tonight, and I just want to let people know that they are appreciated. Because people do not have to be nice. You know, they do it because they love you, and you got to do the right thing. But I got a

The scripture here I'm going to read to you before I put the next song on, and then you'll, when you hear the song, you'll know what I'm talking about. And it, the song says, I mean, the scripture says, it's Matthew 5:10-12. Blessed are they which are persecuted for righteousness' sake, for theirs is the kingdom of heaven. Blessed are ye when men shall revile you and persecute you, and shall say all manner of evil against you falsely for my sake. Rejoice and be exceedingly glad, for great is your reward in heaven. For so persecute they the prophets which were before you. That's Matthew 5:10-12. And I want to go over to Matthew 5:44, and then I'm going to go to Romans 12:21. It said, but I say unto you, love your enemies, bless them that curse you, do good to them that hate you, and pray for them which despitefully use you and persecute you. That's Matthew 5:44. But it said also down in Romans 12:21, be not overcome of evil, but overcome evil with good. Now, you know what? That's God saying. Now, I didn't say that, but you know, it's saying something. And I want to play this little song, because you know what? When I told Jesus to change my name, I said, God, please change my name. You can change it. And this is what God told me. Just listen to the song.

0: See, I told him it would be all right if he just changed my name. But this is what the Lord said to me when I told him that.
1: Then Jesus told me,
2: Lord, help

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If you want to make it to heaven, that's the only way you're going to get to go. He got to change your name, and I just let you know what you're going to be facing when he changes. And a lot of names have already been changed, and we're still going through, but we're going to make it. Because sometimes I can't say nothing but these words right here. When you said Jesus, here's one by Ricky Dillard and Lisa Knowles. And she's going to bless your heart tonight. Because the magic word is Jesus. I dare you to call Jesus too many times.

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Call him enough. Call his name. What's his name? His name is Jesus. I love it.

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1: How many know there's a war going on? Hallelujah. Anybody believe in spiritual warfare? There's a war going on, and it's not fought with bullets and guns. Amen. But God is looking for some soldiers. Any soldiers in the house? Let me see the hands of all the soldiers up in the house. Come on, Sister Nikki. We're going to find out where the soldiers are tonight. Hallelujah. Let me see all the soldiers salute. Come on, put your hands together for Sister Nikki.

0: Yes, I'm a soldier in God's army. I'm a soldier in the army of the Lord. You better have a breastplate of righteousness on. You have to have your sword and shield in your hand. You better hold on to that sword. You can't do without the other. But tonight I want you to know one thing. God is my everything. He's my everything. This is going out to Pastor Larry Kenny and his lovely wife, Angela Kenny. Miss Angela Kenny loved this song. We was listening this evening, and we had a whole new church in the house. But this one is going out to the Kenny family.
1: You just got it like this.
0: It says, God is my everything. Pastor Larry Kenny. And First Lady Angela Kenny. Here we go. We enjoyed. I told her we were going to church tonight, so turn it up and lock it in. This is the station to listen to, KJTX 104.5 FM, with Early Weatherall on the new Millennium Praise.

many out there know that God is my everything? He's my joy and sorrow. He's my hope for tomorrow. If you just tune in, you tune in at the right time. Because Jesus is my rock in a weary land. He's a shelter in the time of a storm. Come on.

Yes, God is my everything. I don't know what he is to you, but I know one thing, that my Jesus, he can do anything, and nothing he can't do. Jesus can work out any situation that you can't work out. He can work it out. Christina Bell.

Walk, walk, walk, walk, walk, walk, walk, walk, walk, walk, walk, walk, walk, walk, walk, walk, walk, walk, walk, walk, walk, walk, walk, walk, walk, walk, walk, walk, walk, walk, walk, walk, walk, walk, walk, walk, walk, walk, walk, walk, walk, walk, walk, walk, walk, walk, walk, walk, walk, walk, walk, walk, walk, walk, walk, walk, walk, walk, walk, walk, walk, walk, walk, walk, walk, walk, 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walk, walk, walk, walk, walk, walk, walk, walk, walk, walk, walk, walk, walk, walk, walk, walk, walk, walk, walk, walk, walk, walk, walk, walk, walk, walk, walk

Yes, he'll work it out for you. I'm talking about he'll work out any situation that you got. God can do it. He can do it because he do it. He did it for me and he'll do it for you. He don't have no respect for person. But I want you to know, we was talking about when Sunday comes, your midnight could be Sunday. And when the Lord said it's time to go, it's going to be time to go. I just want you to know God is so good. And I'm going to play this little song. It says When Sunday Come by the Reverend Darrell Coley. I want you to listen to the words.

Faith Tabernacle over in Kilgore, Texas. Do you know what when Sunday come mean? Pastor Larry Kenny, do you know what when Sunday come means to you and mean to the people? We're going to let Darryl Coley help you out. I just want you to know

Just want you to know when Sunday comes, I don't want to have no trouble at the river when Sunday comes. I want to be able to cross old Chile Jordan. When Sunday comes, you better be ready. You better be clothed with your white gown on, getting ready to fly away to heaven. 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I don't want no trouble at the river. The Gospel Music Workshop of America.

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0: 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And remember this, a faith that cannot be tested is a faith that cannot be trusted. 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
1: Come on, everybody. 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

0: to God be the glory for all that he's done for me. To God get all the glory and be all the glory for what he means to me. Lord, I give you all the praise, all the honor. 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To God be the glory. My tribute to you, Lord. My tribute. How can I say thanks?
1: Can I say thanks?
0: For all you've done for me and you're doing for me every day. 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

0: Come on, we back again. 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
1: Lisa Knowles and the Brown Singers have won a Stellar Award, and I want you to know they got a brand new song that says Goodness. Brand new one just come out.
0: And I got mercy. I got mercy overflowing in my life. The Lord has been good. 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
1: 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A

All around me, you always running and telling something. 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Sit, run and tell that. You know, I got something for you to tell now. Tell them you got goodness all around you. That's all you got to do, because God is so good and He's worthy to be praised. You know, God is so good, and the devil is so mad. Just run and tell that if you want to tell something. Here it is. Tell them how good God is, instead of gossiping about your neighbor and your friend and talking so much. Here it is, just for you, East Texas and Arkansas. Run and tell that. Tell them that God is good all the time, and all the time my God is good. You're listening to the new Millennium Praise with Early Weather Off. Good evening, East Texas and Arkansas, Texas. Good evening, Miss B.J. Montgomery over in Jefferson, Texas, and Miss Loreen Randall in the whole entire Jefferson,

0: 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I'm Pastor Gary Walker. 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And remember this, a faith that cannot be tested is a faith that cannot be trusted. God bless you and have a great day.
1: Come on, everybody. Come down to Elisha's Food for the Soul, located at 1511 East Marshall Avenue, Longview, Texas. And the phone number is 903-686-2015. Praise God, everybody. Come on and let me serve you today.

0: I've been doing some thinking, Money. And I know and believe.
1: It's Anita Wilson in your radio. She said, keep doing what you're doing.
0: Very grateful for what some call the simple things. I just want to take a moment here. This is my prayer. Listen.

It's Anita Wilson in your radio, she said. Just got to keep on smiling, doing what you're doing. Here's another one. I'm going to send this one out too. On this September the 1st, they funeralized my cousin in Atlanta, Georgia, Miss Dolores Rambo. She was the daughter of Miss Elsie Parker. And my mama's namesake, she was my goodest best friend. Goodest best friend. I know that's not good English, but we loved each other. She was just far away. And last time I seen her, we was at our family reunion about 2 years ago at Jefferson, Texas. And we had such a great time. And we hugged and said, until we see each other again. And, you know, we didn't see each other on this earth, on this side. But I pray that we see each other.

other in that heaven was made for that made by hand. Because I intend to get there, and I pray that I see my cousin once again, see my mom and all my loved ones that went on before. I'm so glad to know that she's in safe in the arms of Jesus. Here's Miss Vicki Winans. We plan this for all the Parkers and the Tysons and the Rambos in the East Texas area. She was all our cousins, y'all. Parker Taylors, Rambos. In remembrance of Miss Dolores Rambo.

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sister-in-law, Miss Vicky Winers, in your radio, safe in the arms of Jesus. This is why I love the Lord more than anything and anybody, because he's such a lovely, wonderful God. He leaves me speechless with everything he does, but I just love him more than anything, more than anybody and anything.

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I can't make it without you, Lord. I thank God for Jesus tonight. Miss Anita Wilson in your radio. If you just tuned in,

0: How many out there love the Lord tonight? 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All you need tonight is some Jesus. Here's Brian Courtney Wilson in your radio. This is my favorite song out of all the songs that I play. This is one of the favorites, the most favorite to the top. This is a song, this is a prayer.
1: Real simple prayer.
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God already knew how people can be. That's why he holds you in his hand, forgiven. 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

0: 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So you got to keep the faith. 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I just want to get these in before I get out of here because these songs are going to bless you tonight. Somebody been hurt real deeply in the church. I know what I'm talking about. So just keep the faith. Don't give up on Jesus.
1: The question is
0: tonight.

0: gonna do?
1: When you're standing at a crossroads.
2: When you're standing at a crossroads.
1: What do you do?
2: What do you do?
0: What do you do?
1: Real sweet. When a fork is in the road.
2: When a fork is in the road.
0: Tell me what you gonna do.
2: What do you do?
1: When the world is on your shoulders.
2: When the world is on your shoulders. What do you do?
1: When your back is up against the

0: What do you do?
1: What do you do?
0: You hold on.
1: You hold on.
0: And keep the faith.
1: And keep the faith.
0: Tell somebody on your road, you say,
1: keep the faith.
0: Come on. Tell somebody sitting around you, keep the faith.
1: Keep the faith.
0: Come on, encourage somebody else. Keep the faith.
1: Keep the faith.
0: Come on, where do you look?
1: Where do you look?
0: When there's nowhere else to look.
1: When there's nowhere else to look.
0: Where do you turn?
1: Where do you turn?
0: When there's nowhere else to turn.
1: When there's nowhere else to turn.
0: Where do you go?
1: Where do you go?
0: When there's nowhere else to go.
1: When there's nowhere else to go.
0: What do you do?
1: What do you do?
0: When there's nothing else to do.
1: When there's nothing else to do.
0: You gotta remember, you're in the Master's hand. And the Master has a plan.
1: And the Master has a plan.
0: So hold on.
1: Hold on.
0: Hold on.
1: Hold on.
0: And keep the faith.
1: Keep the faith.

0: Keep the faith.
1: Keep the faith.
2: Keep the faith.
0: Keep the faith.
2: Keep the faith. Keep the faith. Keep the faith. You gotta keep the faith. You can't give up. You gotta keep fighting. You know what? If you leave it alone, I promise you, God can handle it better than you can. Turn it over to the Lord and let the Lord handle it. Because I promise you. Just turn it over to the Lord. Leave it alone and let the Lord handle it. Because if you mess with it, you're going to mess it up.

Well, just leave it alone. It just flipped right just like that. But you know, God is good all the time. And he just said, leave it alone because he can handle it better than we can. I promise you, God can handle any situation. We're going to try it once again. See, the devil didn't want me to tell y'all to leave it alone. He wanted me to tell y'all fight. Just go in there acting crazy. Just leave it alone. Let the Lord fight your battles. Oh!

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And when he handles it, it's fixed. The fight is already fixed in the beginning. But I just want you to know. I want to say good evening to Miss Jeremiah Cannon up in Texarkana. The fight is already fixed.

0: Yes, yes, the Lord can handle it better than you can. We're going to get out of here on this one right here. It's the same song, but it's another lady singing, and this is my main girl singing. But he said, leave it alone, leave it alone. Because God could definitely fix it better than you can. Just remember.
1: Just leave it alone.
0: I'm just going to leave this song with you tonight. Just remember, when you try to fix something, instead of letting the Lord fix it, you mess it up when you try to fix it. So just turn it over to the Lord and let him fix it for you, because he can handle it better than you can. We hope something was played tonight. We hope you were blessed by the songs that God gave to you. Just leave it alone. I promise you, if you just leave it alone, the fight is already fixed. God is going to fix it. You join me each Wednesday night right here on the New Millennium Praise with Early Weatherall on KJTX, the best station on this side of heaven. Giving you the best in gospel music and always giving God all the glory, honor, and praise. To all of my listeners out there all over radio land, remember, God can fix your situation better than you can. You pray for me and I'll pray for you. I'll see you next Wednesday night if the Lord says so. The Lord delay is coming. I'll be right back here at 7 p.m. to 10 p.m. every Wednesday night. Unless the Lord come and take me away. And if he do, I'll be up in heaven singing around his throne. Have a blessed night and a blessed weekend. Be safe out there, y'all.

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0: expert thinking there's only one way to escape their problems and pain. Dr. Tony Evans says there's something they need even more than hope. He'll tell us what it is as we spend 2 minutes with Tony.
1: Suicide is not an option when you understand grace. Throwing in the towel and abandoning life is not an option when you understand grace, because the message of grace in the book of Hebrews is don't you dare give up. The book of Hebrews.
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0: goodness all around me. 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Oh, I got goodness all around me. 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And my Bible tells me. 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Oh, I got goodness all around me.
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0: You know we keep it all in the family, baby. Luke 6:38 says, a good measure pressed down, shaking together and running over will be poured into your lap. If that's your testimony, let me hear you say,
1: yeah, I know.
0: If the Lord's are good to you, let me hear you say,
1: yes, I know.
0: Spread my wings.

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1: To be honest, I recorded this song when I ain't really had much. But it's a prophetic song for me and for you too. You see, the victory's already won. The fight's already begun. We already on the winning side. Jesus is the Most High. And all my blessings, He be multiplying. 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All my enemies behind the corner trying to spy. They can't do nothing. We're going up, baby. 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

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It's been confirmed. We have the victory. Now you just gotta act like it. Y'all ready? 1, 2, 3.

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Saying the storm is raging and the night seems so long. I tell you that I try the Lord and he will help me.

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2: 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There's plenty to be found in the pages of the Bible, but Dr. Evans says if you don't connect it with your own life, all you're doing is recreational reading. Let's turn to James chapter 1 as he explains.
1: We are studying the book of James, and he has talked about trials, the difficulties that come to us in life. And James has established that trials are given and allowed by God as his means of taking us to the next spiritual level. But whether we go there depends on how we respond to them. One of the responses that we ought not have is a response of sin, because what sin does is nullify the growth process. And so he says, don't blame God if you sin. God brings a trial for growth. Sin is your choice and mine. He now comes to a section that really does relate intimately both to what we just heard and to the text we've read thus far. Because he's going to argue that the
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Yeah, yeah. I need it from moment to moment. 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The power that move every mountain. 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I know it's a power living in me. People don't see it, but it's all around me. Yeah, they told me it's over. 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
2: 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All the God people
1: let them say,
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0: All over the night and day, from the Caribbean to the USA, powerful in authority. 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Wave your hand if you made a way. Wipe away all your spot and stay. 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
1: Burn the mirror, Jehovah Jireh. Nothing is impossible. God my provider. Now we're pan we from now go prosper. 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Me the right with nobbies, me kick them off and me fender. My God, big mighty and splendor. Me the mix up in a blender.
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1: I have a song in my belly. I am dwelling, dwelling. 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
2: 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I am dwelling, dwelling.

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Come on, this is where I choose to step. This is where I choose to step. 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

this beauty there, and they tell me many eyes shall behold where he sitteth on the throne that is whiter than snow, and that city that's made of gold. They tell me that he smiles upon his children there, and his smile drowned their sorrow all away. And they tell me that no tears will ever come again in that lovely land of unclouded days.

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1: 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Nobody says out loud on Instagram and TikTok. 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
0: 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And I hold. I break through. And I touch. I break through. And I live. Hey, listen, I want to declare that this is your year. This is your time. This is your season for divine breakthrough. Somebody open your mouth and say, surrender. He would never let your suffering outdo do your glory. And you suffered for a little while. The thought of all grace. He will strengthen you. He will settle you. I call you out of the wilderness, out of the valley, out of the storm, out of the grave. You won't repeat a battle. You won't repeat a battle. 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Go, go, go. Go to sleep. He already broke through.

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Whatever he said, he shall perform it. He heard the tears you cried. He heard the prayers you prayed. Now I need you to speak over yourself. Speak over your life and say,

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God has heard every prayer. He's heard every cry. He's heard every whimper, every moan. God has not forgotten about you. 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They are waiting. They are waiting. Waiting on you. Keep walking. Trust in His plan. 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

0: Yeah, yeah. Can't tell me nothing. The devil can't tell me nothing. Yeah, yeah. Yeah, yeah, yeah, yeah.
1: Yeah, yeah, yeah.
0: Yeah, yeah, yeah, yeah. Look, I know who I am, so they can't tell me nothing. The devil can't tell me nothing. The haters can't tell me nothing. I know who I am, so they can't tell me nothing. 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
1: 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The haters can't tell me nothing. The devil can't tell me nothing.

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0: What do I do when I'm battling with anxiety? I'ma just stir up the power that's stored up inside of me. I got authority over the enemy, so hit the door for me. I got the Lord with me.
1: Hello.
0: You're trying to roll.

0: There's nothing better than sharing your burdens with a friend who gets what you're going through. Well, Dr. Tony Evans says Jesus is exactly that kind of friend. Turn to Hebrews 4:15 as we spend 2 minutes with Tony.
1: Every category of life that you have been through or are going through or will go through beginning tomorrow, just wait. Jesus Christ experienced that category. He knew what it was to be hungry. He knew what it was to be thirsty. He knew what it was to be betrayed. He knew what it was to be lonely. He knew what it was to be killed. He knew what it was to be single all of his life. And let me tell you, the worst thing he experienced that we experienced, the pain of sin. Not his sin, our sin, but he had to bear it. So he knows what it feels like. See, God the Father doesn't feel it. So he became a man through God the Son so he could know what it feels like. So when you call on God and say, this is wrong, the Father can look at the Son and say, Son, tell me how that feels. Because of the inner workings of the triune God. So he feels it. And he feels it at a level deeper than you feel it. In every category of life, no matter how bad it is or how long it's been there, in all ways, he was tempted, tried, tested as we are. So in all manner, God knows what you're going

0: through because the son has experienced that category.
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0: Family, you know we keep it all in the family, baby. 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If that's your testimony, let me hear you say,
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0: 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And all my blessings, He be multiplying. 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

Stay walking with Christ where it's gritty. 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You got it all, don't need to be greedy. We turned up praising Jesus in the city. We believe he was raised by the Holy Spirit. If you didn't know now, then you better get it. 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Leave it up to Christ, then he'll come and rescue you. Y'all better repent for y'all sins and turn to Christ before your life ends. Cause you can't rewind life again. Stay prepping Jesus from January all the way to December. 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

angels all over me. 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

We're back now, but a brand new day is here to stay. 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

0: Everybody.
1: There's nothing better than sharing your burdens with a friend who gets what you're going through. Well, Dr. Tony Evans says Jesus is exactly that kind of friend. 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
2: Every category of life that you have been through or are going through or will go through beginning tomorrow, just wait. Jesus Christ experienced that category. He knew what it was to be hungry. He knew what it was to be thirsty. He knew what it was to be betrayed. He knew what it was to be lonely. He knew what it was to be killed. He knew what it was to be single all of his life. And let me tell you, the worst thing he experienced that we experienced, the pain of sin. Not his sin, our sin, but he had to bear it. So he knows what it feels like. See, God the Father doesn't feel it. So he became a man through God the Son so he could know what it feels like. So when you call on God and say, this is wrong, the Father can look at the Son and say, Son, tell me how that feels. Because of the inner workings of the triune God. So he feels it. And he feels it at a level deeper than you feel it. In every category of life, no matter how bad it is or how long it's been there, in all ways, he was tempted, tried, tested as we are. So in all manner, God knows what you're going through because the Son has experienced that category.
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1: 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So I come to encourage you, the believer,

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1: God made me.
0: He made me.
1: He made me who I am.
0: Put a smile on your face and lift your head.
1: God made me.
0: He made me.
1: He made me who I am.
0: You may be feeling down, but pick yourself up. And say it.
1: He made me who I am.
0: So repeat these words after me. Say it.
1: I'm a conqueror.
0: I am a conqueror.
1: I'm victorious.
0: I am victorious.
1: I'm a beast.
0: Come on, say it to yourself.
1: I'm a beast.
0: Say I'm a believer.
1: I'm a believer.
0: I'm an achiever.
1: I'm an achiever.
0: I won't be blocked.
1: I won't be blocked.
0: Don't let the devil steal your joy.
1: I won't be blocked.
0: And you know why? Because God
1: made me.
0: I see you sitting there with your head hung down. Wondering what tomorrow is gonna bring.
1: God made me.
0: But if God cares for the lilies of the field and the fowl of the air, ask yourself, how much more does he care for me? That's why.

0: for your action says that God really cares for me. He does. So there's no need to be ashamed of who you are. You can stand in confidence and declare to the world that God made
1: you
0: who I am. Hallelujah.

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0: 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He wants it tonight! He wants it tonight!
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0: Yeah.
1: Yes, sir.
0: When people seem to look down on us,
1: oh yeah,
0: we can hold our heads up.
1: Hold
0: and
1: on.
0: We can stand tall.
1: Yeah.
2: Stand tall.
0: When they say mean things
2: stand
0: about us,
1: honey, we got to hold on.
0: We can walk in victory.
1: Stand tall. Lord.
0: Not only that, we can walk
2: stand
0: in authority.
1: Here's our story, Donnie.
0: Because when we got Jesus,
2: stand
0: when we got
2: tall.
0: When we got him by our side,
2: stand
0: that's
2: tall.
0: All that we need to stand tall.
1: Standing tall.
2: Stand
0: because
2: tall.
0: We are overcome by his
2: stand
0: word.
2: Tall.
0: And you know what, Dale? Greater is
2: standing.
0: He that's in me.
1: Yes, sir.
0: That's in the world.
2: The Lord.
0: Oh, yeah. And because we can do
2: standing.
0: All things through Christ,
2: standing.
0: We can do all
2: standing.
0: Things
1: through Christ.
0: And through Christ Jesus that strengthened us.
1: Yes, sir.
0: Oh, I'm
2: standing
0: so glad that man looks at the outside, but God looks on
2: standing.
0: The inside. My heavenly Father looks
2: standing
0: at the heart.
2: Tall.
0: And I'm so glad about it. And all I want you to
2: standing.
0: Know is that when problems
2: standing
0: seem to come your way,
2: Lord.
0: And he wants to know how

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Yeah.

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0: that Christ, rocking that church to the lingo. 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
1: Let's go. 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

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Yeah. 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I know he will. Stay right there. God will. I know that he will. You ought to try for yourself tonight.

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1: He goes before me.
0: Defender behind me.
1: Defender behind me.
0: Y'all been practicing. I won't fear.
1: I won't fear.
0: Filled with anointing.

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1: He always got me.
0: Mountains and valleys.
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4: 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I want to be just like him. 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
1: Yeah, yeah. Can't tell me nothing. The devil can't tell me nothing. Yeah, yeah. Yeah, yeah, yeah, yeah.
2: Yeah, yeah, yeah.
1: Yeah, yeah, yeah, yeah. Look, I know who I am, so they can't tell me nothing. The devil can't tell me nothing. Haters can't tell me nothing. I know who I am, so they can't tell me nothing. The haters can't tell me nothing. The devil can't.

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The haters can't tell me nothing.

0: plate to my brother. 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God is present, Christmas gift with the sweetest name. 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The devil teach us we too legit and I say it could not be bought. 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No habla, like a Spanish dude. So find ways I rearrange your mandible. Oh my God.
1: I know who I am, so they can't tell me nothing. The devil can't tell me nothing. Haters can't tell me nothing. I know who I am, so they can't tell me nothing. The haters can't tell me nothing. The devil can't tell me nothing.

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Hey, ready? Hey, set. Hey, yeah. Cause he's a go-to God. Everything that we go through, his word let us know to. Let it go and go to God. I know who the glory goes to. Know who I can go to. Ready, said I go to God. Hey, ready, said let's go to God. Let's go. Wherever you want me to go, gotta follow you. I was on the run, my sin made me hide from you. All those things that I gave up and I stopped for you, I was ashamed.

me and show me his ways. Father, restore me, impart your spirit for mine in exchange. Made a choice that I lay down my life for y'all, choosing this role for your game. For the ones that ain't brand new, ready. Cause he's a go-to guy. Everything that we go through, his word let us know to. Let it go and go to God. I know who the glory goes to, know who I can go to. Ready, said I go to God. Hey, ready, said I go to God. Hey, ready, said I go to God. Hey, ready, said I go to God. Let go. Cause he's a go-to God. Know you with me what I go through, God. Hey, cause he's a go-to God. Know you with me what I go through, God. Hey. You made me ready. You set me up, then tell me. What'd he say? You made me ready.

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0: Praise God.
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you got the brain. 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

0: pressure. 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Born and make a way for yes. Born and make a way for yes. Born and want to make a way.
1: Yes,
0: I said yes, it will.
1: Yes, it will.
0: Yes, it will.
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0: On a 105 in my whip, we mob. 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

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You ain't shining till you see him, what the sun do. I was damn.

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0: There's nothing better than sharing your burdens with a friend who gets what you're going through. Well, Dr. Tony Evans says Jesus is exactly that kind of friend. Turn to Hebrews 4:15 as we spend 2 minutes with Tony.
1: Every category of life that you have been through or are going through or will go through beginning tomorrow, just wait. Jesus Christ experienced that category. He knew what it was to be hungry. He knew what it was to be thirsty. He knew what it was to be betrayed. He knew what it was to be lonely. He knew what it was to be killed. He knew what it was to be single all of his life. And let me tell you, the worst thing he experienced that we experienced, the pain of sin. Not his sin, our sin, but he had to bear it. So he knows what it feels like. See, God the Father doesn't feel it. So he became a man through God the Son so he could know what it feels like. So when you call on God and say, this is wrong, the Father can look at the Son and say, Son, tell me how that feels. Because of the inner workings of the triune God. So he feels it. And he feels it at a level deeper than you feel it. In every category of life, no matter how bad it is or how long it's been there, in all ways, he was tempted, tried, tested as we are. So in all manner, God knows what you're going through because the Son has experienced that category.
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2: Yeah, hello man, wait for it. I remember all night I used to pray for it.

0: Wednesday's big. 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
1: 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He took me my highest when I kept my spirit low. 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
1: Yeah, let me take it back so they get it. Talking 2013, if we get into specifics. Me and Portia, we was linking, trying to hit them with the spirit. It was one day on the beat, back then they was sleep. Now you know it's time to eat, yeah. It's no division in the building, got the same goal. We on some different, we going to say so. They

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Let it go and go to God. I know who the glory goes to, know who I can go to. Ready, said I go to God. Hey, ready, said let's go to God. Let's go. Wherever you want me to go, gotta follow you. I was on the run, my sin made me hide from you. All those things that I gave up and I stopped for you, I was a shit.

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A new face. 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He told me he would go before me and show me his ways. Father restore me. 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Made a choice that I laid down my life for y'all, choosing this role for your game. For the ones that ain't praying, ain't ready. Cause he's a go-to God. Everything that we go through is word, let us know to. Let it go and go to God. I know who the glory goes to, know who I can go to. Ready, said I go to God. Hey, ready, said I go to God. Hey, ready, said I go to God. Hey, ready, said I go to God. Let go. Cause he's a go to God. Know you with me what I go through, God. Hey, cause he's a go to God. Know you with me what I go through, God. Hey. You made me ready. You set me up, then tell me. What'd he say? You made me ready.

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1: yeah, I am. 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
0: yes, I am. 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
1: To be honest, I recorded this song when I ain't really had much. 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
1: Yeah, yeah. Can't tell me nothing. The devil can't tell me nothing. Yeah, yeah. Yeah, yeah, yeah, yeah.
2: Yeah, yeah, yeah, yeah.
1: Yeah, yeah, yeah, yeah. Look, I know who I am, so they can't tell me nothing. The devil can't tell me nothing. Haters can't tell me nothing. 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

0: everything. He paid the price as the debt for me. Yeah, it's my destiny.
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1: In a world where so many things are going on, you just don't know what to do, where to turn to. You have to remember the names of God. He's Jehovah Jireh, Jehovah Sikkim. But the one we need to be talking to today, in this hour, is El Shaddai, the Almighty God, the one that pulls us close. Come on, lift your hands right there and worship Him. Hallelujah.

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0: that Christ, rocking that church to the lingo. 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So keep faith.
1: Let's go. Yeah, I got faith on me faithfully. If you worried, then pray for me. Angels all over me, I think God even saving me. I look at haters and they don't know what to say to me. If I get lost, I know Jesus got me from A to Z. I ain't even looking to the past, I'm forgiving. 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

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Let it go and go to God. I know who the glory goes to, know who I can go to. Ready, said I go to God. Hey, ready, said let's go to God. Let's go. Wherever you want me to go, gotta follow you. I was on the run, my sin made me hide from you. All those things that I gave up and I stopped for you, I was ashamed.

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Let it go and go to God. I know who the glory goes to, know who I can go to. Ready said I go to God. Hey, ready said I go to God. Hey, ready said I go to God. Hey, ready said I go to God. Let go. Cause he's a go to God. Know you with me what I go through, God. Hey, cause he's a go to God. Know you with me what I go through, God. 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You made me ready. 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What'd he say? You made me ready.

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y'all don't mind it. I wanna take my time, tell you, when I get to heaven, I'm gonna set out to put my shoes on. 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I'm gonna get them tied up. I'm gonna go to Jesus and ask, now, Lord, they tell me

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I'm gonna stay right there. 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Don't walk in. Coming back. Don't walk in. Now he's coming back. I don't know when. Come back. But I'm gonna be ready. Walking with. I'm gonna be ready. Walk with. I got my shield on. I got my crown. I got my robe on. Walk. Walk. Walking with. I'm gonna be like. I feel this back.

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I got can't be sent back. Hey, ready, hey, set, hey, yeah. Cause he's a go-to guy. Everything that we go through, his word let us know to. Let it go and go to God. I know who the glory goes to, know who I can go to. Ready, said I go to God. Hey, ready, said let's go to God. Let's go. Wherever you want me to go, gotta follow you. I was on the run, my sin made me hide from you. All those things that I gave up and I stopped for you, I was a

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God grabbed my hand and held me to my feet. Now I'm walking on waves. He said it's not over for me. A new face. Your story still worthy of glory when I go through pain. Days looking stormy. He told me he would go before me and show me his ways. Father, restore me. Impart your spirit for mine in exchange. Made a choice that I laid down my life for y'all, choosing this role for your game. For the ones that are brand ready. Cause he's a go-to God. Everything that we go through is word. Let us know to let it go and go to God. I know who the glory goes to, know who I can go to. Ready said I go to God. Hey, ready said I go to God. Hey, ready said I go to God. Hey, ready said I go to God. Let go. Cause he's a go to God. Know you with me what I go through, God. I, hey, cause he's a go to God. Know you with me what I go through, God. I, hey. You made me ready. You set me up, then tell me. What'd he say? You made me ready.

0: minutes. I'm for the spirit moving through the city. I got the light shining, come get it. Walking with Christ, moving where it's gritty. Walking with Christ, moving where it's gritty. I feel the spirit moving through the city. I see the people trying to bring them with me. We got a light, tell them come and get it. Yeah.
1: Walk, walk, walk, walk, walk, walk, walk.
0: I walk.
1: Walk, walk, walk, walk, walk, walk. Walk.
0: We walk. 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Woke me up and told me to go feed the sheep. Sent me deep in the streets just to bring them peace. Yeah, we be where them blankies be busting. Where they end your life with no discussion. But as soon as they see the light rushing, they know that the Lord walking with us, no bluffing. People say that I'm fake, I'm like, okay. Do you walk in the light or you throw shade? 1 more 6 on my skin, I got no shame. We was preaching about Jesus before fame. Get it? Did that. On my side, yeah, he been that. Ask the devil where my sins at. On the cross, cause he pinned that. Big thorn where he sits at. Death hit him, then he hit back. Resurrected, yeah, that's big facts. Told us hold it down till he get back. Get back to the business. I feel the spirit moving through the city. I got the light shining, come get it. Walking with Christ, moving where it's gritty. Walking with Christ, moving where it's gritty. I feel the spirit moving through the city. I see the people trying to bring him with me. We got that light, tell him come and get it. Yeah,
2: walk with me. Step in the scene with the fly, had to keep it so steady. Don't fall for the fights, had to cut out the session. He guarded the crop. Hold up. Spiritual weapons when miracles happen. I'm never surprised cause it got. Ain't serving no Hannah Montana. Ain't switching my bed like David. We slinging a rock. We kicking this beating. Why serve Yeshua? Even if it mean I'm bleeding. Come kill my flesh. My soul still breathing. Speak

0: to the Benish. I feel the spirit moving through the city. I got the light shining, come get it. Walking with Christ, moving where it's gritty. Walking with Christ, moving where it's gritty. I feel the spirit moving through the city. I see the people trying to bring them with me. We got that light, tell them come and get it. Yeah. We want.
1: Hey, my brothers and sisters. Let me talk to you for a second.
2: Talk about.
1: And especially to those that don't know Jesus. You see, it comes a time in everyone's life when they try to find true happiness. But true happiness doesn't come through drugs and alcohol, having lots of material things, or how much money you have. But if you want true happiness, then we need to find Jesus.
2: Jesus.
1: You see, because I'm here to testify.
2: Testify.
1: If God can save a sinner like me, then he can save you, my brother.
2: He can save.
1: And you, my sister.
2: He can save.
1: And for those of you out there who have no hope, I'm here to tell you. The great thing about Jesus is he loves you. He loves everyone.
2: He loves.
1: And he will accept you just the way you are. So come with us as we sing praise unto the Lord.

0: Come on, everybody, sing with me. Hallelujah.
1: Hallelujah.
0: Thank you, Jesus.
1: Thank you, Jesus.
0: We give you the glory. For you are worthy.
1: You are worthy.
0: Sing! Hallelujah!
1: Hallelujah!
0: Thank you, Jesus.
1: Thank you, Jesus.
0: We give you the glory.
1: You the glory.
0: For you are worthy.
1: For you are worthy.
0: We give you all the praise. Thank you, Jesus.
1: The praise.
0: We give you all the glory. Hallelujah.
1: The glory.
0: We serve you with honor. And we worship your holy name. And we lift our hands up high to give you all the praise. If God's been good to you,

0: Sing with me right now. Hallelujah.
1: Hallelujah.
0: Thank you, Jesus.
1: Thank you, Jesus.
0: We give you all the glory.
1: We give you the glory.
0: For you are worthy.
1: For you are worthy.
0: Come on, lift your hands with me. Give God the praise. He's been good.
1: Thank you, Jesus.
0: Thank you, Jesus.
1: We
0: give you the glory. Thank you, Heavenly Father.
1: For you
0: are worthy of all of the praise. Thank you, Jesus. Put your hands in the air. Give him some praise. We serve you with honor. And we worship your holy name. And we will lift our hands up high to give you all the praise. We serve you with honor. Thank you, Jesus. And we worship your holy name. Hallelujah. We lift our hands up high to give you all the praise. All the glory is yours, God. Hallelujah. You are the King. We lift our hands up high.
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0: Can I sing a song that I taught me growing up? 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
1: Said amazing grace, how sweet the sound that sent a wretch, sent a wretch like me. 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
1: 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Fresh new mind. Free on the inside. Free on the outside. 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

saying? 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Free on the inside. Free on the outside. Free on the inside. Free on the outside. 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Free on the outside. 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Free on the outside. 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

0: Ferrari in the clutch, I ain't missing. 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

0: There's nothing better than sharing your burdens with a friend who gets what you're going through. Well, Dr. Tony Evans says Jesus is exactly that kind of friend. Turn to Hebrews 4:15 as we spend 2 minutes with Tony.
1: Every category of life that you have been through or are going through or will go through beginning tomorrow, just wait. Jesus Christ experienced that category. He knew what it was to be hungry. He knew what it was to be thirsty. He knew what it was to be betrayed. He knew what it was to be lonely. He knew what it was to be killed. He knew what it was to be single all of his life. And let me tell you, the worst thing he experienced that we experienced, the pain of sin. Not his sin, our sin, but he had to bear it. So he knows what it feels like. See, God the Father doesn't feel it. So he became a man through God the Son so he could know what it feels like. So when you call on God and say, this is wrong, the Father can look at the Son and say, Son, tell me how that feels. Because of the inner workings of the triune God. So he feels it.

0: And he feels it at a level deeper than you feel it. In every category of life, no matter how bad it is or how long it's been there, in all ways, he was tempted, tried, tested as we are. So in all manner, God knows what you're going through because the Son has experienced that category.
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0: family. 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Luke 6:38 says, a good measure pressed down, shaken together, and running over will be poured into your lap. If that's your testimony, let me hear you say,
1: yeah.
0: If the Lord's been good to you, let me hear you say,
1: yes, I am.
0: Spread my

0: 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I see my blessings multiply.
1: To be honest, I recorded this song when I ain't really have much. But it's a prophetic song for me and for you too. You see, the victory's already won. The fight's already begun. We already on the winning side. Jesus is the Most High. And all my blessings, he be multiplying. Yeah, all my blessings, he be multiplying. All my enemies behind the corner trying to spy. They can't do nothing. We're going up, baby. Life is crazy.

0: when I died so you might live.
1: When I died so you might live.
0: Can you imagine all the pain they put me
1: through?
0: But I thought you were worthy of a sacrifice. I bled and died to save. And I have the scars to prove.

0: It's the old way, girl. Everybody getting clipped, y'all said that. Cause anyone who got flesh got a dead dad. Jesus Christ is Lord, I attest that. Every knee and tongue will bow and confess that. I encourage you to research and check that. Power in his name, on the game, we gon' bless that. I be drenched in the oil, who gon' test that? Make a demon feel like James Harden, how they step back. 5'8 with a big old heart. And got a spirit full of life, but when it go dark, shield of faith, cause he be tryna send those darts. And keep a little bitty book with a big old spark. Yelling grain, grain with a whole squad full of salt. 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And the battery, don't be mad at me, I'm just gung ho. The time to drop the Holy Spirit at your front door.
1: Stop, say what? Hold up, park. Hit a what?
0: Hit a what?
1: We'll pull up on your block, showing love.
0: Showing love.
1: No shots, but we covered in that blood.
0: Yeah, we is. Hey,
1: don't do it to him, nah, don't say nothing.
0: Why?
1: Don't do it to him, nah, don't say nothing.
0: But why?
1: Don't do it to him, nah, don't say nothing.
0: Wait, why?
1: Don't do it, I gotta say something.

0: Lord, if it be your will,
1: if it be your will,
0: let me say it one more time.

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1: Lord, say there ain't nothing.

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Now you just gotta act like it. Y'all ready? 1, 2, 3,

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He's heard every whimper, every moan. 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

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Yeah, yeah. Yeah, yeah, yeah, yeah. Yeah, yeah, yeah. Look, I know who I am. So they can't tell me nothing. The devil can't tell me nothing. Haters can't tell me nothing. I know who I am. So they can't tell me nothing. The haters can't tell me nothing. The devil can't tell me.

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I am blessed, lucky number 7. 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The Messiah in me, I will go to hell. Satan catching fame like he old down. 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You don't like me now? Oh well, I got power now, take your power out. 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

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Haters can't tell me nothing. I know who I am, so they can't tell me nothing. The haters can't tell me nothing. The devil can't tell me nothing. I know who I am.

0: connected to what's not. 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Carry my cross, but we up to something. 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
1: Hello.
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0: Family. 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Luke 6:38 says, a good measure pressed down, shaking together and running over will be poured into your lap. If that's your testimony, let me hear you say,
1: yeah.
0: If the Lord's been good to you, let me hear you say,
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1: To be honest, I recorded this song when I ain't really had much. 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

He'll stick with you to the very end. Try that man, I know that he will. 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God will. 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Yeah. 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
0: All of my sinners as far as the west and as far as the east.
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0: Jesus, Yeshua, HaMashiach, whatever you.

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0: 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I sat at the table with my plate, I'm saying crazy. 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
1: 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And now, the next voice you hear will be that of the pastor of the Full Gospel Holy Temple Church of Marshall, the Bishop Larry B. Keel, Sr.

0: want you to get your Bibles. We want to go into the word of the Lord this morning. Unfamiliar passage. Many, amen, have learned this. Amen. When we was in Sunday school as children. And that's the 19th chapter of the book of St. Luke. The first verse.
1: Luke 19 and 1. And Jesus entered and passed through Jericho.
0: The Bible says Jesus entered and passed through Jericho.
1: And behold, there was a man named Zacchaeus.
0: Look what it said. There was a man by the name of Zacchaeus,
1: which was the chief among the publicans.
0: Read the word.
1: And he was rich.
0: And the Bible says he was rich.
1: And he sought to see Jesus. Who he was. And could not for the press.
0: How will the Bible say he sought to see Jesus, who he was, but the Bible say he could not because of the press.
1: Because he was little of stature.
0: Other words, there was two obstacles in his pathway. Because of the crowd and because of the fact that he was small in stature. Read.
1: And he ran before.
0: And the Bible says he ran before.
1: And climbed up into a sycamore tree.
0: And climbed up in a sycamore tree.
1: To see him. For he was to pass that way.
0: For the Bible says he was to pass that way.
1: And when Jesus came to the place, he looked up and saw him. And said unto him, Zacchaeus, make haste and come down. For today I must abide at thy house.
0: Read the ninth verse.
1: Verse 9.
0: And Jesus said unto him,
1: this day is salvation come to this house. For so much as he also is a son of Abraham.
0: Read the word.
1: For the Son of Man is come to seek.
0: The Son of Man come to seek.
1: And to save that which was lost.
0: Give the Lord another great big hand. I want to talk, amen, briefly on this morning about a divine invitation. About a divine invitation. I believe that many of us, amen, are familiar with the story of Zacchaeus. Amen. We even learned, amen, about him in Sunday school. They composed a song, amen, about Zacchaeus. And many, what we really hear about him is about his being small in stature. But Zacchaeus was a tax collector. Amen. He was very wealthy. You know, many times when, amen, the publicans, amen, would have a tax collector to collect their tax, many times he would overtax them and therefore charge them more that he might be richer, amen, even though he was turning in, but he became a wealthy person. He was very rich. Somebody said this, say Zacchaeus was like, amen, some of the dealers of drugs today that we're living in. He had all his bling bling. He had his, amen, entourage. He had everything. But he had a problem. He was short in stature. Amen. Even though he was rich, amen, he had some type of handicap. And when you look at this, amen, Zacchaeus, his name actually mean just, pure, clean, or a man of righteousness. A just man. Zacchaeus' name means a just man. And I'm going to say that some people don't live up to their name. He was not living up to his name because many of the tax collectors was robbers and crooks and thieves. And, amen. They had the money, but they were still sinners. And he heard that Jesus

Jesus was passing down the Jericho Road. When we look at, amen, the trip, we see that Jesus made that trip down Jericho Road. And it was something about the Jericho Road, because Jericho Road was a place that was corrupt and that sinners and thugs and thieves was on it. And Jesus didn't make this but a one-time trip. And it's something about this because, see, that invitation for salvation might come to you just one time. We try to look at the invitation. When do invitations, a divine invitation, come to us? It's any time that God has a servant to come to you, amen, to talk to you about your soul, about being saved. Any time you go to church and the preacher is preaching the word and the word convict you, amen, about you giving your life to God, it is a divine invitation. How many people are turning out? Amen. Divine invitation. How many people are sitting in the church and walking out the same way they came in? How many people are saying, I don't want to give up. I'm not ready to serve God. But I want you to know, it could be your last time. I've never seen people so much gamble with their souls. And maybe because our society is full of a society of taking chances. Taking chances. It seems like everybody will take chances. 100,000, 100 million out of one to win the lottery. But you'll take a chance. Oh, I don't know the percentage, amen, on horse racing, pulling the one-armed bandit, amen, playing poker, playing blackjack, amen, or gambling, but it's a chance that people take. Now, I can understand you taking a chance with your, amen, money. And I'm not for gambling now. I can see a person think that he's going to win the lottery. And because you're only using monetary value, you can make some more money. But when it comes down to something as precious to monetary as your soul, a soul, amen, that live eternity. One chance, you can just get one chance, amen, to be saved. Amen. Once you're lost, amen, and don't have the opportunity to know God, you don't get another chance. You don't get another soul. So we got thousands of people who go to church in and out day and day, hear the word, but yet they don't take it as a divine invitation, a divine invitation to being saved, a divine opportunity to come to God. And we got some folks' opportunities. Everything that offered to them, everything that come to them, they're going to accept it. They're going to get it. Amen. Some people don't need it because it was offered. They're going to get it. But when it comes down to salvation, and when we talk about divinely, we're talking about initiative that came from God. We're talking about, amen, supernaturally, amen, an invitation that came from, amen, the maker. He was divine. Inspirationally, amen, inspiring. He divine. God is a holy God, but yet he'll come down and give you an invitation. Woo! Amen. Come now. Let us reason together. That's God. Come now. Let's sit down and talk this thing out. Can I preach you just a minute? Let us reason it out. Can you imagine God bringing a sinner in and say, let us reason together? What you mean, let us reason together? Let's talk about your soul. Ask yourself a question. What would you spend eternity? Heaven or hell? Let us reason together. Do you want to live forever? Do you want to be saved? Let us reason together. The way you're living, will you go to heaven? Hey, will you spend eternity in damnation? Or will you have
eternal life. Let us read.

0: breathing together. Amen. Drinking that rock gut will give you cirrhosis of the liver. Let us reason together. Smoking them cancer rats will give you cancer. Let us reason together. Amen. Going around. Amen. With all that partying and free solistic sex, it will give you the neural disease. Amen. And HIV. Amen. AIDS. Let us reason together. God is asking that. Oh, this is not a popular one today. I know y'all want to hear about the blessing and God gonna make you rich. But I believe we got a lost generation now. Babies having babies. Young lady got to raise children. Single home parents. Because some man, a young man, and got him pregnant and run off. Somebody ain't hearing me preach. What I'm trying to get you to understand, amen, God is saying, let us reason together. Though your sin be as scarlet, I'll wash them white as snow. In other words, he's not putting, amen, a degree on sin. He don't say what sin you commit. All he's saying is if you're willing to come and confess your sin, the Bible say he just enough, he faithful enough to forgive you of your sin. And the blood of Jesus, the blood of Jesus Christ shall cleanse us from all sin. That don't sound like what they're preaching today. But you got to be willing and obedient to eat the good of the land. Zacchaeus heard that Jesus was passing an opportunity. He tried to see him. But he couldn't see. Visualize, some people say, well, Zacchaeus was too high. But let's examine the story. A rich man, short in stature, couldn't look over the crowd. Bible say he couldn't get it because of the press. He tried to press in. See, some people make all kinds of excuses not to be saved. I would be saved, but that's.
1: When the Holy Ghost is God, we shall receive.
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0: Lord.
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0: We praise our Savior.
1: Oh, yeah.
0: Everywhere we go,
1: yeah.
0: We lift our hands.
1: Oh, yeah.

0: Yeah! He wants it tonight! He wants it tonight!
1: Life gets busy, but peace is just one station away. 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

What do I do when I'm battling with anxiety? 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
3: Come on, don't stop praising him. Don't stop praising him. Don't stop praising him. Because he's worthy to be praised. Hallelujah. Glory be to the name of Jesus. First, giving honor to God, for he's Alpha and Omega, the beginning and the end. Go ahead and praise him. Thank you, Jesus. When we left the city of Philadelphia, Pennsylvania, we had one purpose in mind. Hallelujah. And that was to lift up the holy name of Jesus. Because I know he's worthy to be praised. Hallelujah. While standing and looking at the many people that have come through the door. Glory to God. I've seen some with gray hair. Some can barely wave their hand. Some whose steps have gotten slower. And some can't jump as high as they used to. When I look around and see them still giving God the praise, it makes me think about a story that I was told about a man who had been in church over 50 years. Said he was in testimony meeting when he is out on the edge of a seat and lean on his walking cane. He said, since the Lord saved me, sanctified me, and Holy Ghost filled me, I've been running trying to make 100. 99 and a half won't do. How many know it tonight? If you know it, just give God some praise. Hallelujah. He said, I don't feel like going sometimes. Oh, but when I think about how good God been to me, I find myself, hallelujah, getting in my own slow hurry. Thank you, Jesus, hallelujah. And that's when he began to say, step by step.

0: saying these words. It was day by day, day by day.
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1: I'm on my way.
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That Jesus, you are.

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0: cross over every mountain, around every stumbling block, and through every valley, step by step. 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
4: If the world cancels me for saying Jesus saves, I'll still say Jesus saves. 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

y'all almighty, I wanna take my time, tell you, when I get to heaven, I'm gonna set out to put my shoes on. 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

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But I wanna be ready. 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

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Come on, Ashley, help me sing this song tonight.

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0: There's nothing better than sharing your burdens with a friend who gets what you're going through. Well, Dr. Tony Evans says Jesus is exactly that kind of friend. 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
1: Every category of life that you have been through or are going through or will go through beginning tomorrow, just wait. Jesus Christ experienced that category. He knew what it was to be hungry. He knew what it was to be thirsty. He knew what it was to be betrayed. He knew what it was to be lonely. He knew what it was to be killed. He knew what it was to be single all of his life. And let me tell you, the worst thing he experienced that we experienced, the pain of sin. Not his sin, our sin, but he had to bear it. So he knows what it feels like. See, God the Father doesn't feel it. So he became a man through God the Son so he could know what it feels like. So when you call on God and say, this is wrong, the Father can look at the Son and say, Son, tell me how that feels. Because of the inner workings of the triune God. So he feels it. And he feels it at a level deeper than you feel it. In every category of life, no matter how bad it is or how long it's been there, in all ways, he was tempted, tried, tested as we are. So in all manner, God knows what you're going through because the Son has experienced that category.
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0: 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It's the mixture, the scripture for the 9-6, you see. Let's take a trip down the road of eternal life. A pathway that's peaceful, no room for strife. It's kinda different, ain't it? No limitations.
1: So what you

0: me and
1: it's the mixture for the scripture in the nonsense.
0: And
1: the formula is what you need real quick. 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
0: What is he?
1: He's the same today, yesterday, and forever. Kinda clever.
0: Woo.
1: Leave you never. 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
2: 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Can I sing it tonight? Can I sing it tonight? 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

0: chapter 5, verses 17 through 20. Think not that I am come to destroy the law or the prophets. I am not come to destroy, but to fulfill. Verse 18, for verily I say unto you, till heaven and earth pass, one jot or one tittle shall in no wise pass from the law till all be fulfilled. Whosoever therefore, verse 19, shall break one of the least commandments and shall teach men so, he shall be called the least in the kingdom of heaven. But whosoever shall do and teach them, the same shall be called great in the kingdom of heaven. For I say unto you, that except your righteousness shall exceed the righteousness of the scribes and the Pharisees, ye shall in no wise enter into the kingdom of heaven. What is compromising? Compromising is any position, any attitude, any act of commission or omission that deviates from the law and ordinances of God as God has outlined, as the word of God, line upon line, precept upon precept, have outlined. Not as I've interpreted it, not as I understand it, not according to my own knowledge and wisdom, not according to historical facts, but according to the inspired word of God. Inspired of God, by God, through the Holy Spirit, the revelation that he is revealing to his people that will bring us into the unity of the faith.
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3: We're coming to you today in the name of Jesus. This is Pastor Marjorie Burns with the True Hope Fellowship Ministries. We're coming to you with a message today coming from Jeremiah. And there's other scriptures, but Jeremiah, the 7th chapter, and it's telling us about God had given Jeremiah the word to give to his people in his day, in Jeremiah's day. And he told him to go and stand in the gates and tell what he had told Jeremiah to tell the people. And it was to repent and come back to God. It was a warning to come back to God. You know, there's a time for everything. And there's a time that we have to come back to God. And the word said, come, you know, you come and you serve God while we have time, while God is still listening to us. Because one of these days, as it was in Jeremiah's day, the people were so hard-headed and stiff-necked, and they had made up in their mind they was not going to obey God.

You know, it make me think about people today. They act like they are God. They think they can tell God what to do, and when they don't want to do something, as if they have life and death in their hand. But sisters and brothers, I come to tell you today that God will stop listening to your prayers. And when God stop listening, what are you going to do? When you get tired of running to the church and no answers to your prayers, when you continue to go to the house of prayer and praying, and your children are dying in the street every day, young children, young girls and boys losing their lives in the street, and we are praying. We are playing church, what I'm trying to say. We have not repented of our sins. See, repentance means that when you get tired of going the devil's way, the street way, your way, and you make up your mind to understand that you just can't make it in this life by yourself. You cannot make it on your education. You cannot make it on your job. You cannot make it because you got a nice home. Oh, no, children, you can't make it. Not even when you wear eyelashes an inch long and makeup so deep. I don't care how you make yourself look and how you pop your bottom up or your top up. You cannot make yourself look so good that God will be attracted to it. Either you're going to live for him, or either you're going to pay the consequences of not living for him. Jesus loves us so much until he begs his people. Israel, he begs us to come back to him. He begs us to come back to him and live so that we can have peace in the land. Now, we want peace. There's trouble everywhere. Everywhere we go is trouble. There's trouble in the school. There's trouble at home. You try to go to the grocery store, people are robbing you and knocking you in the head. You can't walk the street in peace. You're not happy. Homes are not happy. And the more you work and the more you try to put into it, the sadder you get. Where can we run to? And when we run to the grocery store and try to get healthy food, we find ourselves messing up, getting some food that is not good for us, that's pumping us up with all of this chemical. Young people falling dead because of high blood pressure and sugar diabetes, heart trouble, depression, bipolar, and all of these such things we are going through because we have not listened to the prophet. And neither are some of us listening to the preachers today in 2018. We just won't listen. And we're going through sorrows. We're going through sadness. Is anybody happy? My God. We are angry at everything. We are allowing anger to take over our life and control us. And we are not happy because the devil has stolen our joy. We are depressed because we want things to go right in our life. But how can things go right in our life when we don't have Jesus first place in our life? There's discouragement. We don't believe in nothing. We are discouraged with everything but what the devil tried to show us. And we'll listen to the devil. If the world tell us that we need to go for our dreams, what are they talking about? A good job, a good education, and money, and a nice house, and a nice car, and living in

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1: The world will tell you, the devil will tell you, you living it up. Sisters and brothers, I come to tell you, God loves you. That ain't it. The good time is yet to come. And Jesus is telling us today to come to him. Come unto me, all who labor and are heavy burden, and I will give you rest. There is no rest in this world. There is no peace after you work all of your life and come time to retire. You can't even enjoy the money that you got, that you suffered and stayed up all night long, losing your sleep and losing rest, making yourself sick, wasting time, not spending it with your family, no, with God. You put everything aside, and when you get old and retire, you still can't enjoy because you left God out. Amen. We won't give to the house of prayer. God allows to go and make money, and we still won't support the word of God so that somebody else might hear the word of God. We're not listening to what God is telling us. And there came a time when God told Jeremiah, don't even pray for these folks. Don't even bring no intercessory prayer before me for these people, because they're hard-headed. They won't listen to me. They took other gods to be their God. They played with me. They come to church and cry out and go back out to do the same thing and tell me they're not going to serve me. But what they don't know, God is God, and beside him, there is nobody. We're going to have to stop playing with God, sisters and brothers. God is not no playthrough. God does not have to ask us permission for anything. But God owns the world and everything in it. And he has promised us, those of us who trust in him, he promised us that when this life and all of the troubles and trials and tribulation is over, there yet something good is coming our way to those that trust in the Lord. And hold on. He have died on Calvary's cross to rid us of our guilt and sin, the stain that it carried. He told us that we were free in him. He set us free. That's not enough. We still frustrated. We still fear because we have put God second place in our life. But God is not pleased. Let us come back to God. Let us start giving honor to God. Let us start praising God. If you want to get out of your troubles and want to get out of your trials and tribulation and make it through these hard times, let us start praising God. Let us go back to the house of prayer. Let us, with God, allow us to work and make money. Let us support the house of prayer. You can't get by. You can't get by God. What are you going to do when God stops listening to you? When God stops listening to your prayer requests? When pain come in your life and trials and tribulation come, what are you going to do when God say, I'm not listening to you no more? Think about it, children. God loves us so much, he has given everything he had to offer. He's given it for us, his life. His son, I don't care if it's problem, bled and died. The worst is up there for our sin. And the only thing he told us to do, remember me by taking the Lord's Supper. And some are taking the Lord's Supper in vain because we don't mean to turn back. We don't mean to repent. We just doing it because it's nice to do it. But sisters and brothers, that's not good enough. God loves you too much. He wants us to turn back to him and live. Trouble in the land, in the White House. It's everywhere. One thing ran up another, just like he said. But to those that are trusting in God, there is yet a time coming when every day will be Sunday when we get through enduring down here. Keep on praising God. Keep on going to

the house of prayer. Keep on supporting the ministry. Keep on trusting in God, because the promises of God is true. John said, I saw a new heaven and a new earth. There is a blessing coming our way if we continue on with the Lord. What are you going to do?

been born again, who have surrendered their life to God, who have received the baptism of the Holy Ghost, asking God to control their life, is just the beginning for us. Sisters and brothers, come back to God while God is listening to your cry. What are you going to do when God, I'm talking about God now, not Pastor Burma. I'm talking about what are we going to do if God stops listening to us? Think about it. Let us come back. Let us come back to God while God is listening. Let us come back. Let us repent. Let us come back to the house of prayer. Let us listen to the man and woman of God that God has sent before you, like he did Jeremiah. Jeremiah was worrying himself and crying. God told him, stop. Don't pray for him no more. And God is going to say no to us one of these days. It'll be too late. It enabled two places to go. And that's heaven or hell. Don't let it be said too late when God refused to hear you. May God help us. May God deliver us. And may we come to God with all our hearts and soul while it's your time. Praise God. In the name of Jesus. Amen.

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4: Come on. Bless the Lord, oh my soul, and everything that's within me. Come on. I will bless his name. Is there anybody in this place that is here to bless him? Let me hear you make some noise. Come on. Here we go. Say it. Magnify.
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0: Come on, clap your hands like this. 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Bless the Lord.
1: Bless the Lord. 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
0: All right, y'all ready?

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2: Today, Lord, this is my prayer. 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

0: 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It's time for you to get up. It's time for you to shake yourself. It's time for you to make the devil out of an
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1: My God.

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1: You don't mind
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0: Down on my knees.
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0: There's nothing better than sharing your burdens with a friend who gets what you're going through. Well, Dr. Tony Evans says Jesus is exactly that kind of friend. Turn to Hebrews 4:15 as we spend 2 minutes with Tony.
1: Every category of life that you have been through or are going through or will go through beginning tomorrow, just wait. Jesus Christ experienced that category. He knew what it was to be hungry. He knew what it was to be thirsty. He knew what it was to be betrayed. He knew what it was to be lonely. He knew what it was to be killed. He knew what it was to be single all of his life. And let me tell you, the worst thing he experienced that we experienced, the pain of sin. Not his sin, our sin, but he had to bear it. So he knows what it is.

0: feels like. See, God the Father doesn't feel it. So he became a man through God the Son so he can know what it feels like. So when you call on God and say, this is wrong, the Father can look at the Son and say, Son, tell me how that feels. Because of the inner workings of the triune God. So he feels it. And he feels it at a level deeper than you feel it. In every category of life, no matter how bad it is or how long it's been there, in all ways, he was tempted, tried, tested as we are. So in all manner, God knows what you're going through because the Son has experienced that category.
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0: something with y'all. 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
1: Jesus knew
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1: Yes, I do.

If I had no time, oh, I had no time, I would say it like this.

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0: 6 weeks ready. 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
3: Father, we ask you now, as we lift your name, that you'll dwell among us and be our God, and we are your people. Let's sing it like this together.
4: No matter what, no matter what,
3: come on, the problem
4: may be,
3: he's in control.
4: He's in control, and he knows.

0: matter what the problem may be, you're too in control.
1: He's in control and he knows everything.
0: I'm the victory for
1: me. I have the victory, for he is my king.
0: In him I live.
1: In him I live, move and have my being.
0: Say it again. No matter what.
1: No matter what the problem may be.
0: Clap your hands like this. Sing it with us.
1: He's in control and he knows everything.
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1: All right.
0: One day.
1: All right.
0: When I was alone.
1: All right.
0: He comforted me.
1: All right.
0: One day.
1: All right.
0: When I was alone.
1: All right.
0: He found me.
1: All right.
0: And when the devil gets a message in your

0: 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It's gonna be alright.
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2: Father, we ask you now, as we lift your name, that you'll dwell among us and be our God. And we are your people. Let's sing it like this together.
3: No matter what,
2: come on, the problem
3: may be,
2: He's in control
3: and he knows,
2: yes, he
3: everything.
2: Does. I have the victory cause.
3: I have the victory, for he is my king.
2: In him I live, I move.
3: In him I live, move, and have my being.
2: Say it again. No matter what.
3: No matter what. The problem may be.
2: He's in control.
3: He's in control and he knows everything.
2: How many know that you got the victory?
3: I have the victory.

0: said it again.
1: No matter what
0: the problem may be, you're in control.
1: He's in control and he knows everything.
0: I'm a victory for
1: me. He is my king.
0: In him I live.
1: In him I live, move and have my being.
0: Say it again. No matter what
1: the problem may be.
0: Let's begin like this. Sing it with us.

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2: Get back to the finish. I'm for the spirit moving through the city. I got the light shining, come get it. Walking with Christ, moving where it's gritty. Walking with Christ, moving where it's gritty. I feel the spirit moving through the city. I see the people trying to bring them with me. We got a light, tell them come and get it. Yeah.
3: Walk, walk, walk, walk, walk, walk, walk.
2: I walk.
3: Walk, walk, walk, walk, walk, walk, walk.
2: We walk. Whoa, I was chasing my glory, then fell asleep. Woke me up and told me to go feed the sheep. Send me deep in the streets just to bring them peace. Yeah, we be where them blinkies be busting. Where they end your life with no discussion. But as soon as they see the light rushing, they know that the Lord walking with us, no bluffing. People say that I'm fake, I'm like, okay. Do you walk in the light or you throw shade? One more six on my skin, I got no shame. We was preaching about Jesus before fame. Get it? Did that. On my side, yeah, he bent that. Ask the devil where my sins at. On the cross, cause he pinned that. Big throw where he sits at. Death hit him, then he hit back. Resurrected, yeah, that's big facts. Told us hold it down till he get back. Get back to the business. I feel the spirit moving through the city. I got the light shining, come get it. Walking with Christ, moving where it's gritty. Walking with Christ, moving where it's gritty. I feel the spirit moving through the city. I see the people trying to bring them with me. We got a light, tell them come and get it. Yeah,
4: walk with me. Step in the scene with the fly, had to keep it so steady. Don't fall for the fox, had to cut out the session. He guarded the crop. All up, spiritual weapons when miracles happen. I'm never surprised cause the God ain't serving no hand on Montana. Ain't switching my banner like David, we slinging a rock. We kicking this beating. Why serve? Sure, even if it mean I'm bleeding. Come kill my flesh, my soul still breathing.
5: Speak through me.
4: Yeah, yeah.
6: This heart keep beating, these lungs keep singing. Come and step into the kingdom for the ones mistreated. Till the day we sing them. It's feel like the moment we seek in the day we can sing up the water, get freedom to walk.
3: Walk, walk, walk, walk.

back to the finish. I feel the spirit moving through the city. I got the light shining, come get it. Walking with Christ, moving where it's gritty. Walking with Christ, moving where it's gritty. I feel the spirit moving through the city. I see the people trying to bring them with me. We got a light, tell them come and get it. Yeah. Let's go.

0: Hey, what's happening, man?
1: Hey, what's up, man? I'm so glad to be back.
2: It's good to have you back.
1: I can't believe I'm with the one.
2: You know what? Somebody that's with all of us. Yeah. He that hath a friend is must.
0: First show himself friendly.
1: Right. Well, I know by being in this place that there's a whole lot of people that wants to know who this friend is. Why don't you tell them about it, Mark?
2: Well, there's a friend that sticks closer than any brother.
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Fresh start time. 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Free on the inside. 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

God, we stand tonight amazed at your power, amazed at your strength, amazed at your glory. 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Come on, Ashley, help me sing this song tonight.

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0: 么惨的呢？以前的事啊，你老妈被我丢弃了，我用这样的厨房去观察，给了那不一样的东西。Gonna beat up the devil, tell him you're about to punch where he dwells and all his hell. There's only one way, one truth and one life, and that's the Christ Jesus. Don't be deceived, he's trying to snatch you from, pull you down to where he has to be. So rise above and receive the one love, life.And have it abundant.
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The world goes on, it's not delaying. 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So let me tell you now about the real deal. 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Not by muscle, nor by mind, by your mind. And you do it right. Success, yes, your brain brought it. He listened up while the teachers taught it. Beat the boss, set the pace. Your mind is a terrible thing to waste.

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Get it together, bring your body in line, homeboy. You just a matter of time. Listen to what I'm saying. The world goes on, it's not delaying. I want to say it's not the only way. Renew your mind, see a brand new day. Your mind controls your destination. A new image in your imagination.

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0: 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I won't fear.
1: I won't fear.
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I'm talking to out here, but there's somebody that is going through something right now in your house. And can I tell you that if you bless him, he'll bless your house. 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

0: Alex, man. How you doing? 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
1: What's up, brothers?
2: Been a long time since you got a fade. 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
1: Yeah, man. 25 years and counting.
0: 25 years? Hey, man, you mean you managed to keep a woman happy for over 5 minutes?
1: Whatever. I know how to handle my business.
2: And your son is off in college, right?
1: Yeah, that kid is seriously maintaining his hustle, man. Med school and all. I'm really proud of it.
0: Yo, man. You've really built quite a legacy for yourself.
1: To be honest, I really don't think I'd be here if it wasn't for my wife and kid. I truly feel blessed.
2: Amen.
0: I hear you, man.
2: Children who grow up in married homes do better in school, work, and life. That's a fact. 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So what's your legacy? For more information on how to maintain
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He is, there's nobody like him. 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He is ruler. Everything. Nobody like him. Nobody greater. Hey, I give him this glory. I give him praise. I give him

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1: 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Come on.
2: Come on, PDA. Play that pajam praise groove for me. Can I get y'all to make some crazy praise noise in here? Come on. Come on. Come on. Now, Byron, I want you to do this like this. Listen. We lift our voice to bless you. We lift our hands to reach you. 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Holy is your wonder. 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

the clock, tick tock, time to drop the Glock. 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

0: 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On and on and on and on and on.
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0: back now, but a brand new day is here to stay. 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
1: In the time of trouble, in the time of fear.

0: Enough time for a war cry, though.
1: We gonna do this for Bishop Moses, y'all. We love you, Bishop.
0: I think you ought to get your feet ready.

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0: Yeah, yeah. Can't tell me nothing. The devil can't tell me nothing. Yeah, yeah.
1: There's nothing better than sharing your burdens with a friend who gets what you're going through. Well, Dr. Tony Evans says Jesus is exactly that kind of friend. Turn to Hebrews 4:15 as we spend 2 minutes with Tony.
2: Every category of life that you have been through or are going through or will go through beginning tomorrow, just wait, Jesus Christ experienced that category. He knew what it was to be hungry. He knew what it was to be thirsty. He knew what it was to be betrayed. He knew what it was to be lonely. He knew what it was to be killed. He knew what it was to be single all of his life. And let me tell you, the worst thing he experienced that we experienced, the pain of sin. Not his sin, our sin, but he had to bear it. So he knows what it feels like. See, God the Father doesn't feel it. So he became a man through God the Son so he could know what it feels like. So when you call on God and say, this is wrong, the Father can look at the Son and say, Son, tell me how that feels. Because of the inner workings of the triune God. So he feels it. And he feels it at a level deeper than you feel it. In every category of life, no matter how bad it is or how long it's been there, in all ways, he was tempted, tried, tested as we are. So in all manner, God knows what you're going through because the Son has experienced that category.
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protect your neck when you're bothered this. All respect is due cause the father is good to go on this holy flow. Life's a little more than the cradle to the grave though. Out of control as I slay devils night and day. 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

0: on the mic. 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
1: I'm bringing the praise for all the AKs that missed and all of the demons that was meaning to put me in the twist. 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
0: T-R-A-I-S-E, through the dub with 93, your demon still can't see me, no double G, giving that praise up, and if you ain't done with that partner, raise up.
1: Don't play dumb like A1, I'm slipped to bring the word, to the homies where I got on the curb, sipping on the Thunderbird, I heard the truth, now I'm Jesus Christ, slinging in the midst of 96, and it's crazy that I'm bringing praise.

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And can I tell you that if you bless him, he'll bless your house. 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

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And he understands all.

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She said, "Sister Washington, may I speak with you?" She said, "I'm going through some things." She said, "A while back, I lost my only son." She said, "My family think that I'm crazy, and they want to put me in an institution. My husband seems like he doesn't care for me anymore." She said, "Nothing is wrong with me. I have good sense. I'm just going through, and I'm just grieving over my son."

and how he is able to carry her through any situation. All she has to do is just trust and believe in the Lord, and that he is standing there with his arms stretched open wide, saying, come into me, my child. Here I am. Rest upon my shoulders. Glory be to God. Maybe somebody today is going through some situation where you are going through pain, sickness, grief, and sorrow. 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And I began to tell her about my situation. 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And I tell you what, I said, my sister, without God, I would not have made it. Glory be to God.

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3: This is what happened in the foundation of Christianity. Because of Constantine's laws, Christianity was completely influenced by Gentile pagan converts that declared that they understood this faith better than the Yahudim, who our father was actually in covenant with. So as Christianity was established, it was established under a foundation that rejected the foundation our father set forth. And then you see, after the restrictions, you see the Council of Nicaea turn up, where they came to conclusions about the primary doctrines that Christians were to be placed under. So doctrines like the Trinity were fine-tuned and implemented. The celebration of Easter was established. And it was at this point that there was a clear distinction between what the Yahudim were spreading in the synagogues and what the Christians who were converting to Christianity were believing. Understand, Christianity was a completely different religion than what the Yahudim practiced. For instance, the Yahudim kept the dietary laws. The Christians rejected it and ate whatever they wanted. Christians still fight over it to this day. The Yahudim kept the feast from the Torah, like Passover. This is in the scriptures. The Christians rejected the biblical feast, and they celebrated pagan festivals like Easter. Christians still do this to this day. Most Christians don't celebrate Passover. The Yahudim kept the Sabbath on the seventh day. The Christians kept the Sabbath on the first day that they called the Lord's Day. The overwhelming majority still do this to this day. Ask businesses like Chick-fil-A why they close on Sunday. This

Welcome to another Thursday night right here at KJTX 104.5 FM, Jefferson, Longview, East Texas, and we're worldwide and online. Oh, and by the way, playing great contemporary.